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0: Superman 胖，强而有力，力度一冲破了天际。那么高速星根本整装待发，队形
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2: 有的汗水挂在脸上 ，Who cares？ 看到哪去？荣耀的战队在此，想恭维大可不必。
3: It's time to climb on. 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
2: 一段汗水挂在脸上。Who cares？ 看到哪句？荣耀的战队在此，向各位
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3: It's time to climb on this beat we rock on。These lights can't face erase, replace our race, cause we just shine on rocket, a walk, CTC, Dimash, Longa, B, and TKV, we the dream.

I paid my dues time after time. Have been my sentence, but I committed no crime.